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3: Hello, I'm David Cameron. Five teenagers have been injured after a car ran into a tree in East Tamworth in the New England region of New South Wales. The collision happened at about 8:40 last night. Three girls and two boys, all aged 17, were in the sedan. A girl suffered critical head injuries while a boy was thrown from the vehicle and sustained spinal injuries. Both were flown to John Hunter Hospital in Newcastle. One girl, believed to be the driver, has undergone mandatory testing. The emergency services in southern Spain say they're fighting a terrible and very complex fire. It's killed at least 12 people, with more than 20 still unaccounted for. The regional government has declared 3 days of mourning for the victims of the fire. The BBC's Guy Hedgeco reports.
4: This is already the worst fire the Andalusia region has ever seen in terms of human loss. There are fears the number of dead will rise. The bodies of four of the victims were found in a car. The authorities said they believe they were British because the steering wheel was on the right-hand side. Eight other people who are known to have died had tried to escape the flames on foot. Investigators have inspected a collapsed power cable, which was initially blamed for starting the blaze, but local technicians have said electricity was not running through it.
3: Ambulance Victoria says winter illnesses are contributing to a surge in demand. Speaking to the ABC, Ambulance Victoria acting CEO Tegwin McManamy has urged Victorians to only call 000 for serious or life-threatening illnesses or injuries. She says as well as a surge in patients, staffing is also affected.
5: It includes things like preventable illnesses such as flus and rhinoviruses, which we're seeing throughout the health system, and also, you know, health workers, including our Ambulance Victoria teams, along with our health system colleagues, also experience workforce illness.
3: The founder of Tasmania's Museum of Old and New Art has signed an agreement to develop an art museum in Thailand. David Walsh has signed the Memorandum of Understanding to develop Mona Bangkok, which will tap into the innovative creative spirit of the Hobart Institution. Tasmania's Premier Jeremy Rockliffe is also in Thailand, saying he hopes the deal will see an influx of tourists to the state. Australian rock band Cold Chisel has announced the death of saxophone player Andy Bickers after a battle with cancer. In a social media post, the band said he was an incredible musician. They said he was a great person to be out on the road or out on the town with. As well as Cold Chisel, Bickers toured with artists such as Midnight Oil and Silverchair. A Queensland grassroots animal advocacy group says it's welcoming new and old members today. Action for Animals is hosting a local gathering in Brisbane. It aims to shape a more compassionate and sustainable future for all species. Co-organiser Kat Lawrence says the movement is gaining momentum.
6: We've got people with great experience, you know, amazing strategic minds and a great deal of knowledge. So we're sharing all of that and hopefully offering people multiple ways to sustain or increase what they do for us fellow species.
3: To sport, and at the Men's Football World Cup, Spain scored a late winner in their quarter-final match against Belgium to move through to the semi-final after winning 2-1. Spain scored first but then conceded their first goal of the tournament in the first half. The reigning European champions scored a deciding goal in the 88th minute and will now face France.
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6: All children deserve to shine. I'm Julie Hoogan. I'm the Chief Executive Officer at Shine for Kids. Shine for Kids is the only national charity dedicated to transforming the lives of children and young people impacted by the criminal justice system. At any one time, there's about 44,000 kids in Australia who have a parent in jail. A child who has a parent in prison is six times more likely to end up in prison themselves. And we have to break those cycles of incarceration. The real challenge for these kids particularly is they fall through the cracks. There's a bright future if they know that they've got someone in their corner. So what Shine for Kids does is work with the kids outside and the parents inside where it's safe to build trust and confidence and to maintain really strong relationships. When we're working with children outside, we run a mentoring program to make sure that these kids are seen, they're heard, and they're getting what they need when they need it. Connected to school and sport,

0: their faith, their families and their friends. And we run those programs from kindergarten through to kids who are in year 8 and year 9 who are going through those really big transitional milestones. And then inside we support kids to visit their parent. The kids that Shine works with are so keen to stay connected to mum or dad. So for Shine to be able to support that connection and to make sure that it is done in a way where kids are safe, where they get to talk about how they're feeling, they get to talk to someone before they go inside and talk to someone when they come out, it's so rewarding building trust, confidence and connection between those children and their parents. The reason that I love being at Shine for Kids is I have a passion about the world being a more equitable place for children. I just will not accept that every child does not get what they need in order to feel like they've got someone in their corner to be the best that they can be. All children deserve to shine.
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3: Hello, I'm David Cameron. Five teenagers have been injured after a car ran into a tree in East Tamworth in the New England region of New South Wales. The collision happened at about 8:40 last night. Three girls and two boys, all aged 17, were in the sedan. A girl suffered critical head injuries while a boy was thrown from the vehicle and sustained spinal injuries. Both were flown to John Hunter Hospital in Newcastle. One girl, believed to be the driver, has undergone mandatory testing. The emergency services in southern Spain say they're fighting a terrible and very complex fire. It's killed at least 12 people, with more than 20 still unaccounted for. The regional government has declared 3 days of mourning for the victims of the fire. The BBC's Guy Hedgeco reports.
4: This is already the worst fire the Andalusia region has ever seen in terms of human loss. There are fears the number of dead will rise. The bodies of four of the victims were found in a car. The authorities said they believe they were British because the steering wheel was on the right-hand side. Eight other people who are known to have died had tried to escape the flames on foot. Investigators have inspected a collapsed power cable, which was initially blamed for starting the blaze, but local technicians have said electricity was not running through it.
3: Ambulance Victoria says winter illnesses are contributing to a surge in demand. Speaking to the ABC, Ambulance Victoria acting CEO Tegwin McManamy has urged Victorians to only call 000 for serious or life-threatening illnesses or injuries. She says as well as a surge in patients, staffing is also affected.
5: It includes things like preventable illnesses such as flus and rhinoviruses, which we're seeing throughout the health system, and also, you know, health workers, including our Ambulance Victoria teams, along with our health system colleagues, also experience workforce illness.
3: The founder of Tasmania's Museum of Old and New Art has signed an agreement to develop an art museum in Thailand. David Walsh has signed the Memorandum of Understanding to develop Mona Bangkok, which will tap into the innovative, creative spirit of the Hobart Institution. Tasmania's Premier Jeremy Rockliffe is also in Thailand, saying he hopes the deal will see an influx of tourists to the state. Australian rock band Cold Chisel has announced the death of saxophone player Andy Bickers after a battle with cancer. In a social media post, the band said he was an incredible musician. They said he was a great person to be out on the road or out on the town with. As well as Cold Chisel, Bickers toured with artists such as Midnight Oil and Silverchair. A Queensland grassroots animal advocacy group says it's welcoming new and old members today. Action for Animals is hosting a local gathering in Brisbane. It aims to shape a more compassionate and sustainable future for all species. Co-organiser Kat Lawrence says the movement is gaining momentum.
6: We've got people with great experience, you know, amazing strategic minds and a great deal of knowledge. So we're sharing all of that and hopefully offering people multiple ways to sustain or increase what they do for our fellow species.
3: To sport, and at the Men's Football World Cup, Spain scored a late winner in their quarterfinal match against Belgium to move through to the semi-final after winning 2-1. Spain scored first but then conceded their first goal of the tournament in the first half. The reigning European champions scored a deciding goal in the 88th minute and will now face France.
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0: Hey locals, here is your local lowdown. 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Community raffle for Bankstone Bull Sharks, Friday 17th October from 6:30 p.m. 31st October, Halloween Kids Disco, doors open at 5:30 p.m. for the 6 to 8 p.m. event. Get ready to light up the dance floor at the Spooky Kids Disco, a fun night with face painting, music and prizes for the best dressed Halloween costumes. 4th November, Melbourne Cup Buffet Luncheon, live music and more. 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And in early 2026, with tickets now available. 27th February 2026, book now for an uplifting and inspiring evening of communications with your loved ones in spirit and physic guidance with mediums Izio and Michelle DeAngelis. That's your roundup of what's happening in the coming weeks. 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
3: 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Amele idi class ke nana had to prepare, I would prepare one lesson. 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
0: Okay.
1: Our support kuda parents kodisthane kottu, you know, you won't believe it, nan maadiro batch training maadida eshto parents they have gained
0: confidence
1: on them, they have got
0: jobs
1: as SLSOs.
0: Wow.
1: In schools, and school. Many of them nam school alle bandidare kelavaru.
0: Okay.
1: They have for example, one opening, she was a teacher in her school in her country.
0: Okay.
1: And she did this course, she was so confident, she went ahead and she's doing a TAFE course.
0: Okay.
1: And she wants to get her qualifications qualified. So these are some really amazing things. Adu parents to ಖುಷಿ ನೋಡಿದಾಗ, ಆಮೇಲೆ ಅವ್ರಿಗೆ ದ ಕಾನ್ಫಿಡೆನ್ಸ್ ದೇ ಫೀಲ್ ಇನ್ ನಾಟ್ ಓನ್ಲಿ ಪಾರ್ಟಿಸಿಪೇಟಿಂಗ್ ಇನ್ ದ ಚೈಲ್ಡ್ಸ್ ಲರ್ನಿಂಗ್ ಬಟ್ ಆಲ್ಸೋ ಇನ್ ದ ಕಮ್ಯುನಿಟಿ, ಇಟ್ಸ್ ಅಮೇಝಿಂಗ್. ಸೊ ಅದು ಒಂದು ರೀತಿ ನಾವು ಸಪೋರ್ಟ್ 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

That, my friends, is Oliver Gadista, singer, composer, and journalist, a member of the Filipino press group Sydney of the Mojo Studios.

You Never Know by Filipino-Australian singer-composer Oliver Gadista of the Mojo Studio. 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

0: 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It's all here right in the heart of Bankstown. 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

Well, Minions, it's Sunday night in southwest Sydney, which means it's time for an all-new episode of Into the Void. My name is Aaron. I'm going to be taking it all the way through to midnight. We're going to be focusing on new release music across 2026, across various extreme music genres. Kicking off the show tonight is a band out of Canada. They're called Black Death Cult. They've got a new record out, which is called Cosmic Vertigo. This is a track from the record. It is called The Realm of Shades.

in the middle of that bracket there from their latest album, which is called Apparabat Eidolon Senex. The band is called Eskuma Garment. They are out of Sweden, and the track we play for you there was called Laudanum and a Silver Scalpel. It was followed on by a French band called Moria. Nos La Venin is the name of their new record out on Pelagic, and the song we play for you there was called Mon Rebe Animal. Right now, we're going to jump over to another band out of Canada. They are from Vancouver. They're called Noralag. Their new record is called Combinat. This record was called recorded completely live on the floor with all the musicians playing all at the same time. Apparently, that is not how they previously recorded. They would meticulously sit down and record all the parts and stitch them together. So this is kind of an experiment on that behalf. This is a track that opens the record. It is called Sacrifice Corpus.

in the middle there, following on from Norrelag. The band is called Iron Linings. They are out of St. Louis in Missouri. They've got a new record coming out called Urban Abyss, due on the 7th of August. The track we played for you there was called Red Mercury. Following on from that, there was a band called Necromonger. Emanation of the Dying Perceptions, the name of their latest release. And the track we played for you there was called Dissection of Consciousness. Right now, this is a band called Arise from Worms. They have just recently dropped a record on Church Road Records called A Bleeding Tree Hanging Self-Destruction. This band is made up of Steve Tucker from Morbid Angel, Flo Mornier from Cryptopsy, and Sonny Lombardozzi from Incantation. So very techie death metal. So definitely check it out. The track we're going to play for you now is called Nine Walls.

In the middle of that break, they're out of Ontario in Canada. The band is called Spread the Disease. The Darkness, the Dread, the Suffering is the name of their latest record. And the track we play for you there was called Gods and Politics. And it was followed on by a band from Michigan, Kalamazoo, Michigan. They are called Aspen Sanctum. To Withhold the Need to Conquer is the name of their forthcoming record, due out on the 7th of August. And the track there was called Without Illumination. Right now, we're jumping over to a band called Cabinet. Cabinet are out of California. They have got a new record out called Deracinated into Soiled Reliquary Sarcophagus Odyssey. So yeah, bit of a mouthful. This is a track from the album. It is called Precipitating Pneumononucleosis in the cremation cellar. Yeah, that was a bit of a mouthful. Enjoy.

Following on from Cabinet, the band is out of Houston, Texas. They are called Hazarot. Advent of Suffering is the name of their new record. That was the title track of the album. Got a very, very beautiful kind of carcass feel to it. Really, really enjoyed that song. It's followed on by a band out of, Wollongong, Sydney. They are called Destruction of the Healer. A Universe Bereaved is the name of their new album. And the track you heard there was called Immortal Bride. Right now, jumping over to a band out of Spain, they are called Pilar. They've got a new record out called Delirio. This is the first track on the record. It is called Apotheosis.

To take us out this evening, this is a band out of Melbourne. They are called Shipyard. They're on the verge of releasing their second release, which is going to be coming out on the 20th of September. It is called Fathom. This is a two-piece instrumental stoner kind of sludge droney band influenced by Om Earth, Melvins, all those kind of bands. So, definitely looking forward to this. To take us out this evening, the track is called Dry Dock. We thank you for listening and we'll see you next week.

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She got a little Cho-Cho. Cho-Cho Sam was her name. And Mr. Taylor Wolf. 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
14: A fact we all know, but prefer not to think about, is that we will all die one day. The truth is, many of us will live for many months or years with an illness that will eventually lead to our death. Palliative care is an important type of healthcare, focused on supporting people and their families to live as well as they can during this time. Palliative care is holistic care, focused on improving quality of life for people in their last year or two by addressing their physical, emotional, psychological, and spiritual well-being. We caught up with supportive and palliative care physician Dr. Sally Greenaway, who says there are a range of myths about palliative care which can lead to people not receiving the best possible care in the last year of life, including that people can only receive palliative care in a hospital. Sally says that people often picture it being given by specialist nurses, doctors and allied health in a specialist palliative care unit. But in fact, palliative care is everyone's business.
15: It's delivered in the community, in GPs' offices, by community nurses, in aged care facilities or nursing homes as people call them, in general hospitals, in cardiology wards, in dialysis wards. And when there is a lot of complexity and difficulty in helping people feel more comfortable with the challenges of that disease, whether it's their breathing or pain or they need help in managing at home, then they will call in specialist palliative care. Palliative Care Australia has a visual representation of people's needs as a big triangle, with the broad base of the triangle being most people whose needs are met in the community by GPs and aged care staff and so on. And then the next third of the triangle, which is in fact probably about 40% of people, will have their needs met by their own specialist team, whether they're kidney doctors or lung doctors or geriatricians. And then at the top of the triangle, there's about 15% of patients who have such complex needs that the predominant clinicians who will care for them will be the specialist palliative care people.
14: This project is produced with the support of the New South Wales Government.
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1: 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The diversity of culture is rich and it's so good when we can all be a part of these different celebrations and join in together.
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13: Teaching first aid to children is so important. I think that everyone should know first aid. Everyone needs to know what to do in emergency. Teaching about bites and stings especially is so important in Australia. We have lots of potentially dangerous animals here, but when you know what to do and when you treat people with the right management strategies, we can keep people safe and we can keep them alive. So bites and stings, you know, learning about what to do with different animals, different types of injuries is incredibly important here especially. We're hoping that these kids can feel confident to go out and explore and know that if they come across an animal that they know how to manage the bite or a sting from that animal.
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3: Good morning, I'm Shannon Kirkwood. The United States has disputed Iran's claims the Strait of Hormuz is closed. The US military central command insists the strait is open as both sides again exchange strikes. The US says it struck more than 140 targets across Iran on Saturday in response to Iranian forces hitting a ship passing through the strait. Iran said yesterday the Strait of Hormuz was closed until further notice. A proud Australian who gave it a crack. Former Australian of the Year Richard Scollier will be farewelled at a state memorial service in New South Wales today. Laura Devoy has more.
4: Professor Richard Scollier AO's research on melanoma saved thousands of lives. It also helped prolong his own. After being diagnosed with brain cancer in 2023, Professor Scollier was the first patient in the world to undergo experimental immunotherapy treatment, which was based on the melanoma science he had helped to develop. He was named Joint Australian of the Year the following year. A state memorial service will be held at the Sydney Opera House today following Professor Scollier's death last month. In a letter published after his death, he said he would be delighted and humbled to be remembered as a proud everyday Aussie who gave it a crack.
3: New governance standards have come into force today for universities. They require tertiary institutions to adopt definitions of racism, including anti-Semitism, Islamophobia and prejudice against Indigenous people. Fines may be issued if institutions fail to stamp out racism. The introduction of the new standards coincides with the Anti-Semitism Royal Commission hearings, which will this week turn its focus to hatred directed toward Jewish people on university campuses. A man will face court today charged with the murder of a Queensland mother. The body of 30-year-old Yana Armstrong was found northeast of Toowoomba on Saturday night, 4 days after she was reported missing. She had a four-month-old baby. Police say Daminder Singh, the baby's father, was arrested and charged yesterday with domestic violence-related murder. Flags across the United States have flown at half-mast in honour of Senator Lindsey Graham. The Republican senator died on Saturday evening, local time, following a brief and sudden illness. He was one of Washington's most influential voices on foreign policy and had just returned from Ukraine on Friday. US President Donald Trump told NBC he had spoken with the senator just hours before his death.
5: He sounded great, actually, but he actually said he was tired, but he wanted to pass the Save America Act. And I said, well, we're going to get it done, Lindsay. We're going to get it done. I'll see you like soon. We thought maybe we might even meet today.
3: And new polling has seen support for One Nation slip. The Resolve Political Monitor survey released last night has One Nation at 26%, falling 3 points in July. Labor remained at 28% and the coalition rose to 23%. Turning to sport now, world number one Jannik Sinner has defended his Wimbledon title with a 6-7, 7-6, 6-3, 6-4 win over Alexander Zverev in the men's final today. Earlier, Australian Cruz Hewitt lost the final of the boys' tournament with American Jordan Lee claiming victory 4-6, 6-4, 7-5. Hewitt had been attempting to achieve the same feat as his father, Leighton, 24 years after he claimed the same title. Interim Essendon coach Dean Solomon is asking the AFL club's supporters to stick with the side despite last night's 149-59 loss to the Lions. It was their 16th loss of the season.
6: For our members and supporters and we want you to stick strong and be patient and understand that we're in this for the medium to long term, and that's how we're going to build it, and there is no shortcut here.
3: And in cricket, Brendan McCullum has been sacked as England Test coach, but he will continue to lead the men's white ball teams.
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6: Good morning, I'm Shannon Kirkwood. The United States has disputed Iran's claims the Strait of Hormuz is closed. The US military central command insists the strait is open as both sides again exchange strikes. The US says it struck more than 140 targets across Iran on Saturday in response to Iranian forces hitting a ship passing through the strait. Iran said yesterday the Strait of Hormuz was closed until further notice. A proud Australian who gave it a crack. Former Australian of the Year Richard Scollier will be farewelled at a state memorial service in New South Wales today. Laura Devoy has more.
7: Professor Richard Scollier AO's research on melanoma saved thousands of lives. It also helped prolong his own. After being diagnosed with brain cancer in 2023, Professor Scollier was the first patient in the world to undergo experimental immunotherapy treatment, which was based on the melanoma science he had helped to develop. He was named Joint Australian of the Year the following year. A state memorial service will be held at the Sydney Opera House today following Professor Scollier's death last month. In a letter published after his death, he said he would be delighted and humbled to be remembered as a proud everyday Aussie who gave it a crack.
6: New governance standards have come into force today for universities. They require tertiary institutions to adopt definitions of racism, including anti-Semitism, Islamophobia, and prejudice against Indigenous people. Fines may be issued if institutions fail to stamp out racism. The introduction of the new standards coincides with the Anti-Semitism Royal Commission hearings, which will this week turn its focus to hatred directed toward Jewish people on university campuses. A man will face court today charged with the murder of a Queensland mother. The body of 30-year-old Yana Armstrong was found northeast of Toowoomba on Saturday night, 4 days after she was reported missing. She had a four-month-old baby. Police say Daminder Singh, the baby's father, was arrested and charged yesterday with domestic violence-related murder. Flags across the United States have flown at half-mast in honour of Senator Lindsey Graham. The Republican senator died on Saturday evening local time following a brief and sudden illness. He was one of Washington's most influential voices on foreign policy and had just returned from Ukraine on Friday. US President Donald Trump told NBC he had spoken with the senator just hours before his death.
8: He sounded great, actually, but he actually said he was tired, but he wanted to pass the Save America Act. And I said, well, we're going to get it done, Lindsay. We're going to get it done. I'll see you like soon. We thought maybe we might even meet today.
6: And new polling has seen support for One Nation slip. The Resolve Political Monitor survey released last night has One Nation at 26%, falling 3 points in July. Labor remained at 28% and the coalition rose to 23%. Turning to sport now, world number one Jannik Sinner has defended his Wimbledon title with a 6-7, 7-6, 6-3, 6-4 win over Alexander Zverev in the men's final today. Earlier, Australian Cruz Hewitt lost the final of the boys' tournament with American Jordan Lee claiming victory 4-6, 6-4, 7-5. Hewitt had been attempting to achieve the same feat as his father, Leighton, 24 years after he claimed the same title. Interim Essendon coach Dean Solomon is asking the AFL club's supporters to stick with the side despite last night's 149-59 loss to the Lions. It was their 16th loss of the season.
9: For our members and supporters and we want you to stick strong and be patient and understand that we're in this for the medium to long term, and that's how we're going to build it, and there is no shortcut here.
6: And in cricket, Brendan McCullum has been sacked as England Test coach, but he will continue to lead the men's white ball teams.
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2: Good morning, I'm Shannon Kirkwood. The United States has disputed Iran's claims the Strait of Hormuz is closed. The US military central command insists the strait is open as both sides again exchange strikes. The US says it struck more than 140 targets across Iran on Saturday in response to Iranian forces hitting a ship passing through the strait. Iran said yesterday the Strait of Hormuz was closed until further notice. A proud Australian who gave it a crack. Former Australian of the Year Richard Scollier will be farewelled at a state memorial service in New South Wales today. Laura Devoy has more.
3: Professor Richard Scollier AO's research on melanoma saved thousands of lives. It also helped prolong his own. After being diagnosed with brain cancer in 2023, Professor Scollier was the first patient in the world to undergo experimental immunotherapy treatment, which was based on the melanoma science he had helped to develop. He was named Joint Australian of the Year the following year. A state memorial service will be held at the Sydney Opera House today following Professor Scollier's death last month. In a letter published after his death, he said he would be delighted and humbled to be remembered as a proud everyday Aussie who gave it a crack.
2: New governance standards have come into force today for universities. They require tertiary institutions to adopt definitions of racism, including anti-Semitism, Islamophobia, and prejudice against Indigenous people. Fines may be issued if institutions fail to stamp out racism. The introduction of the new standards coincides with the Anti-Semitism Royal Commission hearings, which will this week turn its focus to hatred directed toward Jewish people on university campuses. A man will face court today charged with the murder of a Queensland mother. The body of 30-year-old Yana Armstrong was found northeast of Toowoomba on Saturday night, 4 days after she was reported missing. She had a four-month-old baby. Police say Daminder Singh, the baby's father, was arrested and charged yesterday with domestic violence-related murder. Flags across the United States have flown at half-mast in honour of Senator Lindsey Graham. The Republican senator died on Saturday evening local time following a brief and sudden illness. He was one of Washington's most influential voices on foreign policy and had just returned from Ukraine on Friday. US President Donald Trump told NBC he had spoken with the senator just hours before his death.
4: He sounded great, actually, but he actually said he was tired, but he wanted to pass the Save America Act. And I said, well, we're going to get it done, Lindsay. We're going to get it done. I'll see you like soon. We thought maybe we might even meet today.
2: And new polling has seen support for One Nation slip. The Resolve Political Monitor survey released last night has One Nation at 26%, falling 3 points in July. Labor remained at 28% and the coalition rose to 23%. Turning to sport now, world number one Jannik Sinner has defended his Wimbledon title with a 6-7, 7-6, 6-3, 6-4 win over Alexander Zverev in the men's final today. Earlier, Australian Cruz Hewitt lost the final of the boys' tournament with American Jordan Lee claiming victory 4-6, 6-4, 7-5. Hewitt had been attempting to achieve the same feat as his father, Leighton, 24 years after he claimed the same title. Interim Essendon coach Dean Solomon is asking the AFL club's supporters to stick with the side despite last night's 149-59 loss to the Lions. It was their 16th loss of the season.
5: For our members and supporters and we want you to stick strong and be patient and understand that we're in this for the medium to long term, and that's how we're going to build it, and there is no shortcut here.
2: And in cricket, Brendan McCullum has been sacked as England Test coach, but he will continue to lead the men's white ball teams.
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10: Good morning, I'm Shannon Kirkwood. The United States has disputed Iran's claims the Strait of Hormuz is closed. The US military central command insists the strait is open as both sides again exchange strikes. The US says it struck more than 140 targets across Iran on Saturday in response to Iranian forces hitting a ship passing

0: Delighted and humbled to be remembered as a proud everyday Aussie who gave it a crack.
1: New governance standards have come into force today for universities. They require tertiary institutions to adopt definitions of racism, including anti-Semitism, Islamophobia, and prejudice against Indigenous people. Fines may be issued if institutions fail to stamp out racism. The introduction of the new standards coincides with the Anti-Semitism Royal Commission hearings, which will this week turn its focus to hatred directed toward Jewish people on university campuses. A man will face court today charged with the murder of a Queensland mother. The body of 30-year-old Yana Armstrong was found northeast of Toowoomba on Saturday night, 4 days after she was reported missing. She had a four-month-old baby. Police say Daminder Singh, the baby's father, was arrested and charged yesterday with domestic violence-related murder. Flags across the United States have flown at half-mast in honour of Senator Lindsey Graham. The Republican senator died on Saturday evening local time following a brief and sudden illness. He was one of Washington's most influential voices on foreign policy and had just returned from Ukraine on Friday. US President Donald Trump told NBC he had spoken with the senator just hours before his death.
2: He sounded great, actually, but he actually said he was tired, but he wanted to pass the Save America Act. And I said, well, we're going to get it done, Lindsay. We're going to get it done. I'll see you like soon. We thought maybe we might even meet today.
1: And new polling has seen support for One Nation slip. The Resolve Political Monitor survey released last night has One Nation at 26%, falling 3 points in July. Labor remained at 28% and the coalition rose to 23%. Turning to sport now, world number one Jannik Sinner has defended his Wimbledon title with a 6-7, 7-6, 6-3, 6-4 win over Alexander Zverev in the men's final today. Earlier, Australian Cruz Hewitt lost the final of the boys' tournament with American Jordan Lee claiming victory 4-6, 6-4, 7-5. Hewitt had been attempting to achieve the same feat as his father, Leighton, 24 years after he claimed the same title. Interim Essendon coach Dean Solomon is asking the AFL club's supporters to stick with the side despite last night's 149-59 loss to the Lions. It was their 16th loss of the season.
3: For our members and supporters and we want you to stick strong and be patient and understand that we're in this for the medium to long term, and that's how we're going to build it, and there is no shortcut here.
1: And in cricket, Brendan McCullum has been sacked as England Test coach, but he will continue to lead the men's white ball teams.
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0: Good afternoon and welcome to another episode of Soundtracked here on Connect FM 100.9. I'm your host, John Grover. 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
2: Good morning, I'm Shannon Kirkwood. The United States has disputed Iran's claims the Strait of Hormuz is closed. The US military central command insists the strait is open as both sides again exchange strikes. The US says it struck more than 140 targets across Iran on Saturday in response to Iranian forces hitting a ship passing through the strait. Iran said yesterday the Strait of Hormuz was closed until further notice. A proud Australian who gave it a crack. Former Australian of the Year Richard Scollier will be farewelled at a state memorial service in New South Wales today. Laura Devoy has more.
3: Professor Richard Scollier AO's research on melanoma saved thousands of lives. It also helped prolong his own. After being diagnosed with brain cancer in 2023, Professor Scollier was the first patient in the world to undergo experimental immunotherapy treatment, which was based on the melanoma science he had helped to develop. He was named Joint Australian of the Year the following year. A state memorial service will be held at the Sydney Opera House today following Professor Scollier's death last month. In a letter published after his death, he said he would be delighted and humbled to be remembered as a proud everyday Aussie who gave it a crack.
2: New governance standards have come into force today for universities. They require tertiary institutions to adopt definitions of racism, including anti-Semitism, Islamophobia, and prejudice against Indigenous people. Fines may be issued if institutions fail to stamp out racism. The introduction of the new standards coincides with the Anti-Semitism Royal Commission hearings, which will this week turn its focus to hatred directed toward Jewish people on university campuses. A man will face court today charged with the murder of a Queensland mother. The body of 30-year-old Yana Armstrong was found northeast of Toowoomba on Saturday night, 4 days after she was reported missing. She had a four-month-old baby. Police say Daminda Singh, the baby's father, was arrested and charged yesterday with domestic violence-related murder. Flags across the United States have flown at half-mast in honour of Senator Lindsey Graham. The Republican senator died on Saturday evening, local time, following a brief and sudden illness. He was one of Washington's most influential voices on foreign policy and had just returned from Ukraine on Friday. US President Donald Trump told NBC he had spoken with the senator just hours before his death.
4: He sounded great, actually, but he actually said he was tired, but he wanted to pass the Save America Act. And I said, well, we're going to get it done, Lindsay. We're going to get it done. I'll see you like soon. We thought maybe we might even meet today.
2: And new polling has seen support for One Nation slip. The Resolve Political Monitor survey released last night has One Nation at 26%, falling 3 points in July. Labor remained at 28% and the coalition rose to 23%. Turning to sport now, world number one Jannik Sinner has defended his Wimbledon title with a 6-7, 7-6, 6-3, 6-4 win over Alexander Zverev in the men's final today. Earlier, Australian Cruz Hewitt lost the final of the boys' tournament with American Jordan Lee claiming victory 4-6, 6-4, 7-5. Hewitt had been attempting to achieve the same feat as his father, Leighton, 24 years after he claimed the same title. Interim Essendon coach Dean Solomon is asking the AFL club's supporters to stick with the side despite last night's 149-59 loss to the Lions. It was their 16th loss of the season.
5: For our members and supporters and We want you to stick strong and be patient and understand that we're in this for the medium to long term, and that's how we're going to build it, and there is no shortcut here.
2: And in cricket, Brendan McCullum has been sacked as England Test coach, but he will continue to lead the men's white ball teams.
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0: 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Station sponsor. Some people like the old songs. Some just like the new songs. For others, it's somewhere in between.

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10: Good morning, I'm Shannon Kirkwood. The United States has disputed Iran's claims the Strait of Hormuz is closed. The US military central command insists the strait is open as both sides again exchange strikes. The US says it struck more than 140 targets across Iran on Saturday in response to Iranian forces hitting a ship passing through the strait. Iran said yesterday the Strait of Hormuz was closed until further notice. A proud Australian who gave it a crack. Former Australian of the Year Richard Scollier will be farewelled at a state memorial service in New South Wales today. Laura Devoy has more.
11: Professor Richard Scollier AO's research on melanoma saved thousands of lives. It also helped prolong his own. After being diagnosed with brain cancer in 2023, Professor Scollier was the first patient in the world to undergo experimental immunotherapy treatment, which was based on the melanoma science he had helped to develop. He was named Joint Australian of the Year the following year. A state memorial service will be held at the Sydney Opera House today following Professor Scollier's death last month. In a letter published after his death, he said he would be delighted and humbled to be remembered as a proud everyday Aussie who gave it a crack.
10: New governance standards have come into force today for universities. They require tertiary institutions to adopt definitions of racism, including anti-Semitism, Islamophobia and prejudice against Indigenous people. Fines may be issued if institutions fail to stamp out racism. The introduction of the new standards coincides with the Anti-Semitism Royal Commission hearings, which will this week turn its focus to hatred directed toward Jewish people on university campuses. A man will face court today charged with the murder of a Queensland mother. The body of 30-year-old Yana Armstrong was found northeast of Toowoomba on Saturday night, 4 days after she was reported missing. She had a four-month-old baby. Police say Daminda Singh, the baby's father, was arrested and charged yesterday with domestic violence-related murder. Flags across the United States have flown at half-mast in honour of Senator Lindsey Graham. The Republican senator died on Saturday evening local time following a brief and sudden illness. He was one of Washington's most influential voices on foreign policy. and had just returned from Ukraine on Friday. US President Donald Trump told NBC he had spoken with the senator just hours before his death.
0: He sounded great, actually, but he actually said he was tired, but he wanted to pass the Save America Act. And I said, well, we're going to get it done, Lindsay. We're going to get it done. I'll see you like soon. We thought maybe we might even meet today.
10: And new polling has seen support for One Nation slip. The Resolve Political Monitor survey released last night has One Nation at 26%, falling 3 points in July. Labor remained at 28% and the coalition rose to 23%. Turning to sport now, world number one Jannik Sinner has defended his Wimbledon title with a 6-7, 7-6, 6-3, 6-4 win over Alexander Zverev in the men's final today. Earlier, Australian Cruz Hewitt lost the final of the boys' tournament with American Jordan Lee claiming victory 4-6, 6-4, 7-5. Hewitt had been attempting to achieve the same feat as his father, Leighton, 24 years after he claimed the same title. Interim Essendon coach Dean Solomon is asking the AFL club's supporters to stick with the side despite last night's 149-59 loss to the Lions. It was their 16th loss of the season.
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10: And in cricket, Brendan McCullum has been sacked as England Test coach, but he will continue to lead the men's white ball teams.
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1: 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Some people like the old songs. Some just like the new songs. 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

0: when Elton John had his own hair. 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
0: 2 days, one massive food takeover. 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Some people like the old songs.
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2: Good morning, I'm Shannon Kirkwood. United States Central Command says the US military is launching additional strikes against Iranian targets. The agency says President Donald Trump has directed the strikes near the Strait of Hormuz to deter Iran's ability to attack commercial ships and civilian mariners. President Trump told NBC traffic is flowing through the Strait of Hormuz.
3: It's open. We bombed the hell out of them last night. They're very, very evil and sick people.
2: Iran says it's closed the waterway until further notice. Yesterday, the Australian embassy in Qatar was forced to close due to the security situation. In Kuwait, an oil worker has been wounded in an Iranian drone attack, and Oman has condemned attacks from Iran as irresponsible. The Royal Commission into Anti-Semitism and Social Cohesion will hear from Jewish students and pro-Palestine activists on university campuses this week. Fresh hearings are underway in Melbourne today as new governance standards come into force for universities. They require tertiary institutions to adopt definitions of racism, including anti-Semitism, Islamophobia and prejudice against Indigenous people. Incoming passenger cards will be replaced by a digital alternative from next year. The Digital Australia Traveller Declaration has been trialled on some flights, and that trial will be expanded before the end of the year. From 2027, the program will include all Australian international airports and seaports. The paper forms will still be available for travellers who cannot access the form or apps. Home Affairs Minister Tony Burke spoke about the changes to the Seven Network.
4: We want people, the moment they land in Australia, to be straight out enjoying the best place in the world. And this will make it much faster when people land.
2: Australians will gather today to give a final farewell to former Australian of the Year, Richard Scollier. Laura Devoy has more.
5: Professor Richard Scollier AO's research on melanoma saved thousands of lives. It also helped prolong his own. After being diagnosed with brain cancer in 2023, Professor Scollier was the first patient in the world to undergo experimental immunotherapy treatment, which was based on the melanoma signs he had helped to develop. He was named Joint Australian of the Year the following year. A state memorial service will be held at the Sydney Opera House today following Professor Scollier's death last month. In a letter published after his death, he said he would be delighted and humbled to be remembered as a proud everyday Aussie who gave it a crack.
2: Zoos and wildlife parks are taking measures to protect animals from the deadly H5 bird flu. Some enclosures are temporarily closed while there are strict rules around new admissions to animal hospitals. On Friday, Australia recorded its first H5 bird flu case in a native bird. The first case was found in a migratory seabird on the south coast of WA on June the 20th. Cases have been confirmed in New South Wales, WA and South Australia. Conditions have eased for firefighters tackling a deadly blaze in southern Spain. At least 13 people have been killed and 7,000 hectares burnt in Almeria province. 600 people evacuated from the fire zone have returned home, while a further 1,000 evacuees are returning in stages. Authorities say the blaze, which began on Thursday, set records for how quickly it spread. To sport now, Wimbledon has come to a close with Jannik Sinner claiming the men's title against Alexander Zverev in an almost four-hour, four-set final.
6: Yeah, amazing. Amazing achievement from my side. Very tough match today against Sasha.
2: The Brisbane Lions have retained their spot in the AFL's top four after last night's 90-point win over Essendon. And Mathieu van der Poel has won the ninth stage of the Tour de France, while defending champion Tadej Pogacar kept the race leader's yellow jersey.
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0: Hello, and welcome to The Wire, your national and independent coverage of current affairs right across Australia on community and Indigenous radio. I'm Tony Pankaluik, coming to you from Radio 4EB in Mianjin, Brisbane. And today on the show...
1: So we are seeing a lot of RSV and other viruses around at the moment. We've had more than 70,000 RSV cases recorded this year, so it's a very timely reminder.
0: A new research shows elderly Australians are not taking RSV seriously as a risk. We have all the details. Also, a campaign's aim is to normalise conversations around periods in disadvantaged communities. And later today...
2: A lot of it's taught by elders or First Nations community members who go out there and teach some of the skills that are needed in land management. They learn everything from doing sort of cultural burning out on the ground to other things like water management.
0: A program training First Nations rangers celebrates its 10th anniversary by showing Indigenous knowledge applied into conservation. We'll have this and more for you over the next half hour.

0: Thanks for being with us today. We're on air across Australia, thanks to the Community Radio Network and the support from the Community Broadcasting Foundation. First up today, this week, telecommunications company Telstra suffered a major outage, leaving thousands of Australians unable to use their services, such as mobile phones. The outage impacted 000 calls and some small businesses using FPOS machines, as well as public transport services in Victoria and New South Wales. But how can the risk be minimised when we depend a lot on telecommunications infrastructure? The Wise Eduardo Jordan asked Professor in Computational Intelligence at the Australian Catholic University, Nusha Shafiabadi, what we know about the issues so far.
1: Well, we know that it was a major national outage. The exact number of affected customers is not yet confirmed. And the problem began at about 4:30 on Wednesday morning. It was a result of a software fault which reset Telstra's mobile network and changed the time inside the parts of Telstra's network that spread across many nodes, and the network's computers could no longer work together correctly because they had lost the correct time. This affected phone calls, mobile data, and some 000 calls. It also affected trains, payments, and businesses that were using these networks. And Telstra said it wasn't a cyber attack, and most mobile services were restored by Wednesday afternoon. However, some 000 problems continued into Thursday. So those are the things that we know about this outage.
2: We've seen like several outages with mobile networks and all that. Were you surprised about this outage?
1: To be honest with you, yes, I was surprised. Although we all know that every technology system can fail. So the failure itself wasn't something that surprised me. But I was surprised that the backup arrangement did not contain the problem. And the same fault affected both important services and some backup communications. So it suggested that the backup plan was not properly tested for this exact type of failure. And investigation, of course, still needs to be done to confirm that the testing had been done properly. But a backup system must be independent. And when this failure caused this havoc, it really surprised me. So it must not fail for the same reason as the main system.
2: Now, you mentioned in your article from The Conversation that this network, it's a big infrastructure across Australia. How critical is to invest in this mobile network infrastructure to minimize these outages?
1: Well, I believe that these types of networks are one of our critical infrastructure, and they are completely and extremely very, very important. Mobile networks, as all of us have seen and this incident shows, they are one of our essential infrastructures. And because they support phones, businesses, payments, transport, and many emergency services. But one thing to bear in mind is that investment alone should not mean only building more towers. We also need better software, data centers, timing systems, and backup networks so that the network keeps working when one part fails. So we need better holistic approach towards maintaining this network and having it work properly.
2: And what are some of the strategies you think it's critical to implement to minimize the outages and dependencies in mobile networks? You mentioned public transport was affected in New South Wales and Victoria. What else can Telstra do to minimize these risks?
1: Yes, there are a few strategies that we could implement. First, critical services must be communicating on more than one communication system, so that we don't lose it. So they should not depend on only one mobile provider. Second, the backup systems must be truly independent, not just on paper. And third, new software or any software that goes on these systems must be tested properly before it reaches the whole network. And fourth is that companies must test unusual failure scenarios altogether and the effect of failure on other systems, which includes failure of the network clocks and timing systems. And finally, telecommunication companies and rail operators and emergency services must practice major outages tested out altogether.
2: So far, what are some of the lessons learned from this event so far?
1: Well, we learned a lot. The first lesson was that one small software problem can spread widely and create a big problem. The second lesson was many Australian services depend on the same network, which is a risk. The third lesson was solely having a backup is not enough. The backup must really separate itself and be regularly tested. The fourth lesson was emergency calls need the highest protection, so we need to be careful about keeping them secure. And the final lesson was that we cannot prevent every technical failure, but one failure should not be allowed to bring down so many essential services.
0: That was Professor at Australian Catholic University, Nusha Shafiabadi, speaking with The Wire's Eduardo Jordan.
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0: New research reveals fewer than 2 in 5 elderly Australians aged 65 and over are taking respiratory syncytial virus as a serious personal risk. Though most older Australians could identify one fact about RSV, only 5% correctly identified all 7 true facts about this respiratory illness. To learn more about RSV, I spoke to the Director of Infectious Diseases at Mater Health Services, Professor Paul Griffin.
4: Yeah, RSV stands for respiratory syncytial virus, and it's a contagious, quite serious respiratory viral infection that's transmitted similar to things like COVID and the flu through respiratory droplets that are emitted when people cough or sneeze or even talk, and you can get it by touching a contaminated surface. And all the initial symptoms are quite non-specific, so things like runny nose, cough, tiredness, etc. But it can, particularly in people who are vulnerable, progress to more severe infection leading to pneumonia and the requirement for intensive care, etc. So that's why it's important that people know what the risks are for more severe disease, because those people can take some steps to address that.
0: And with the symptoms you mentioned, I know you just mentioned some other illnesses, but is it true RSV is a little bit more difficult to distinguish from other respiratory illnesses, like when you're checking and examining it?
4: All of these respiratory viruses, including RSV, are very hard to tell apart just by the symptoms, because the way people might present with these sort of infections is very different and individual and depending on many factors. So, yeah, you can't tell this apart from, say, COVID or the flu or you know, the more significant respiratory viruses. And that does highlight the importance of testing, because while we don't have any specific treatment for RSV, we do for COVID and the flu. We have antivirals. And for some bacterial infections that can look similar, we have antibiotics as well. So that is part of the reason why it's still important to get tested if you do have particularly more significant symptoms of these respiratory viruses.
0: Can other chronic health conditions impact RSV risk by any chance?
4: Yeah, one of the big challenges with RSV is that people that do have chronic medical conditions can be at much greater risk of more severe disease. And that's part of the reason why the risk goes up as you get older, because there's an inherent reduction in how well your immune system works as you get older. But you're also more likely to have medical problems. And the relationship goes in both directions. So if you have a lot of medical problems like diabetes, heart disease, chronic lung conditions, those sorts of things, you're more likely to get severe disease from RSV. And when you do get sick from RSV, it mucks up those conditions as well, so they're harder to manage. So that's why it's really important that particularly people with those conditions take some steps to reduce their risk.
0: Paul, I was reading the press release and just a bit of information about what's going on with RSV, and I'm very curious to know, like, why are many elderly Australians underestimating it as a personal risk? Like, what's this new research telling us about this?
4: Yeah, this research is really important, and it shows that a lot of people kind of know it can be significant, but when we drill down, a lot of people don't fully appreciate the individual risk that they may have, and, you know, in fact, it was very underappreciated. And the problem with that is then if we're trying to encourage people to become more informed and take steps to reduce their risk, they don't really feel they need to because they don't feel that they are at risk themselves. And that's, in fact, just a big misunderstanding for a lot of people. So part of the reason why we want to make sure we inform people about what the risks are so that those people can seek out more advice and do something about that.
0: Throughout the interview, you've mentioned many times just about getting tested just to better protect oneself. Where can people learn more about this particular illness? What are some good learning resources you could recommend if people aren't well versed in RSV that they can help themselves or can help others, you know, just to learn more?
4: One of the main things people can do is just to make sure they do know a little bit more about the disease itself and what the risks are and how to reduce those. We're really lucky in our country to have so many excellent resources, your GP, pharmacist or your specialist, if you're under the care of one, particularly for some of those medical problems that put you at greater risk. And then there's a lot of really good online resources. So there's a particular site about RSV called rsvwise.com.au, as well as, of course, state government and federal health resources as well. But RSVwise is a great resource, as is having a chat to your GP, pharmacist or specialist.
0: And so, Paul, this will be my last question. Is there anything else you'd like to say just as we wrap up?
4: I guess one of the main things is it's getting harder and harder for us to control a lot of vaccine-preventable diseases, and particularly at the moment, these respiratory viral infections. We're right in the middle of the season, so we are seeing a lot of RSV and other viruses around at the moment. We've had more than 70,000 RSV cases recorded this year, so it's a very timely reminder that there are some ways people can protect themselves better, particularly as we're, you know, in the middle of the season where we see a lot of these things cause big problems.
0: That was Director of Infectious Diseases at Mater Health Services, Professor Paul Griffin, ending the report. 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I'm Tony Pankaluik in Brisbane. A big hello to our friends in Alice Springs on 8CCC, to our listeners in far north Queensland on Cairns FM, and to the other side of the country to Radio Goolari in Broome, Western Australia. A national campaign by women's health organization Jean Hales is working to normalize period conversations, removing shame and empowering families through culturally diverse and multilingual resources. Talking Periods is designed to address the systemic stigma that impacts the education, income and health of many Australians. The Wire's Taylor Vixich spoke with lawyer and Jarja Wurrung woman Rhiannon Fricker as she reflects on the role culture and family play in starting conversations.
5: It's a bit of a, I guess, a bit of a hot topic in some ways, because it's obviously it's always been treated as women's business, and so men haven't been involved at all, and it's been something that girls will talk to about their mums or their aunties or their cousins. And so I think that has been traditionally sort of how it's been viewed, but I feel like going forward, it makes more sense to have support from the whole community instead of just from one section. And so for me, I have a young son, and it's important for me to have those conversations with him so that he feels comfortable and equipped to be able to support the people in his life who have periods.
6: What was your experience growing up with conversations around periods?
5: It was quite awkward. I was one of the youngest people in my friendship group to start my period. And so by the time it started, it wasn't a surprise, but it was kind of a surprise. And so I definitely had leaned more heavily on my mum, you know, to get her support and talk about it. And my dad sort of just was along for the ride, and he didn't really know what he was doing.
6: What do you think are the main reasons or barriers that prevent people from having conversations about their period, particularly maybe within these sorts of traditional family or cultural dynamics?
5: you know, it's something that's very clearly split into women's business. So men just don't get involved. It's nothing that they even think about. It's just not even on their radar. And so it can be quite isolating, and particularly, you know, depending on the relationships that you have with your community, if you don't have those people to talk to, then it can make it really, really difficult because you don't have that support.
6: How does the campaign's push for that universal family discussions respect and, I guess, adapt to these traditional cultural boundaries?
5: It's one of those things where it's sort of, there's a bit of a tension because you have the cultural, you have the traditional, but in terms of what is good for people in general is being able to broaden those conversations. And so I think, I mean, cultures shift and change over time, and there are things that you want to retain, but then there are other things that it would be more beneficial if things could progress.
6: There is that big sentiment about how talking periods is everyone's business. Why do you think it's important for everyone to be part of the conversation?
5: There shouldn't be shame. There shouldn't be stigma. It shouldn't be isolating. People who have periods once a month, it's going to happen. And so for them to know that they've got the support around them, I think really helps, because otherwise, you know, it's not a super fun thing that happens. It's a bit uncomfortable, or it's a bit painful, or you don't kind of know if, you know, what's happening for you is normal. So they talk about how it takes a really long time to get diagnosed with endometriosis and other sort of period-related issues because I guess nobody really talks about it and people feel ashamed, and I think that's really sad. And I think if we can, you know, address that and have those conversations be open and just get everybody talking about it, get everybody on board, then it's just going to make everything so much easier.
6: What kind of conversations around periods are happening between you and the young people in your family?
5: So my daughter is almost 6, and I think the first time she saw blood, she was just like, oh no, you're hurt. And I'm like, oh no, actually I'm not hurt. And then we had a conversation about it, just, you know, in very general terms. I was like, you know, this is something that happens and I'm not injured or anything. It's fine. It's normal. She's very kind of fascinated. And I think it means hopefully that by the time she starts her period, she's not going to be afraid or scared or worried. You know, she'll feel comfortable talking to me and talking to her dad and potentially even talking to her brother. And so I got my first period started when I was in high school, and I had to go to the office and ask for a pad, and I didn't really know how to use it, and it was just really embarrassing. And if that's a trauma that I can prevent my daughter from going through, that would be great. I was talking to one of my friends, and she has a daughter who's about to start her period sort of any day now. And she was like, oh yeah, I've got a period pack in her school bag. So she's got, you know, a spare pair of undies, and she's got a pad, and she knows how to use it. And I was just like, oh man, if I'd had that, that would have been so good, because then I wouldn't have had to have that super embarrassing conversation with, you know, a random teacher at the front office. So yeah, I think that's definitely something that I'm going to do for my daughter.
6: What would you like to see change in order to address menstrual inequity and just the stigma around periods in general?
5: I feel like we've got a lot of sort of conservative older people kind of, you know, setting the agenda for a lot of things. And I think back in the earlier days, talking about periods was absolutely not something that, you know, was accepted. And so I think we really need to push for it. And it's like, it's a normal thing. It happens. Pretty much every single, you know, woman at some point in her life is probably going to have a period, and it needs to be normal, and it needs to be recognized, and there needs to be supports in place.
0: That was Jaja Wurrung woman, Rhiannon Fricker, speaking with The Wire's Taylor Vixich. We continue celebrating NAIDOC Week by looking back at the history, culture and successes of First Nations communities. This year, a conservation course is celebrating its 10th anniversary on training First Nations students to become rangers. The Warren Beak Ranger Program has trained more than 80 graduates in accrediting Aboriginal and Torres Strait Islander students on Indigenous knowledge, such as water management and cultural burning. The Wire's Eduardo Jordan asked South Central Area Manager from Trust for Nature, Ben Cullen, how the program started.
7: Yeah, I absolutely love this program. It came about because some elders got together and decided what was really important for the First Nations people in their area was to set up a course where students got accredited in land management, and it would provide for an opportunity to work in the field in the future. And so what was really exciting was that the elders designed this course, and I think that's the real reason why it's been so successful, is because it's First Nation led and it's also First Nation developed. So that's been really important in its success moving forward.
2: So with this program, what are some of the skills, First Nations students learn from this program?
7: They learn so much. So a lot of it's taught by elders or First Nations community members who go out there and teach some of the skills that are needed in land management. They learn everything from doing sort of cultural burning out on the ground to other things like water management and more specific things like OH&S, weed control, chainsaw use, as well as growing bush foods and midden protection, real things that can be practically used on the ground. And so it's a really exciting program in that sense because it enables you to have the tools to go out and work on country.
2: So how has this course helped to take care about the environment over the last 10 years?
7: Well, it's been great. We've worked at so many sites in so many different environments, from coastal to forest to even urban areas. We've learned all the different things that country needs, and learning it from different perspectives means that we can get an idea of what all the different aspects are of the different ecology needs right across the landscape. And that means that we can go out and do things to improve that. And what I've definitely seen, I'm someone who grew up in Western science, I've seen that First Nations knowledge is absolutely incredible for the environment. It makes such a difference. We see better results. We see cultural burning creating a diversity of species. We see healthy ecosystems. So the fact that this course means more traditional owners and First Nations people can be practicing on the country means that we're all going to get better outcomes. So it's really great in that regard.
2: So one of the things about the course, as I understand, is that this course is particularly tailored for First Nations students. Why is it important for Aboriginal and Torres Strait Islander students to learn more about the cultural conservation and the environment, you think?
7: Well, look, I think they've managed it so successfully in the past, and there's been some gaps, and now we're really realising how important it is that First Nations people are brought back into spaces where they can have control over land management. Their knowledge is essential, and courses like this allow for that knowledge to be shared across different country, across different groups, and get it into a way that we can make sure that it makes its way out onto the ground. So this course really allows people not just to have the tools that they need to go out and manage country, but also to learn from others.
2: Now, what's the feedback that the program has received about the structure and the learning process and, you know, overall about the program?
7: Well, we're really lucky because we've had over 80 graduates in the past. And these people have gone on to all different aspects in life. Some work in law, some work in archaeology, some work in different factors of land management. And as they move away from the course, they still seem to have an involvement. They like to add to the course over time. And in that sense, the course constantly evolves with different people who are involved. When different people bring in their aspects of knowledge or their passions, we help try and incorporate those things into the course to make it better and better. The dream for this course is that it just keeps getting better and it just keeps being able to be utilised by more and more people. So we're really passionate about that idea that this course can be a pathway to wherever you want to go in life.
2: So if anyone is interested, where they can get more information about the program and who's eligible for it, if you can explain to us a little bit more?
7: Absolutely. It's available to anyone who's First Nations. And the course is available if you look on the Trust for Nature website. Just check out the Warreen Beak Rangers. That's W-A-R-R-E-N-B-E-E-K Rangers. Check it out online and you can even apply online to come and join the course. Open to anyone, any age. We have a great diversity of age and gender. It's really an open course for people to come and learn. And we've had so much comments from people who've done it in the past and who really become sort of guides and assistants for the course in the future.
0: Ben Cullen from Trust for Nature there, speaking with The Wire's Eduardo Jordan. And that's the end of the show today. Thanks so much for listening, wherever you are in Australia. 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The Y acknowledges the traditional custodians of the Turrbal and Yuggera countries where this program has been produced, and we pay our respects to Aboriginal elders, past, present, and emerging. Today, The Y came to you from Radio 4EB in Brisbane. I'm Tony Pankaluk. Thanks so much for your company, and we'll see you next time on The Wire.
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12: Good morning, I'm Shannon Kirkwood. United States Central Command says the US military is launching additional strikes against Iranian targets. The agency says President Donald Trump has directed the strikes near the Strait of Hormuz to deter Iran's ability to attack commercial ships and civilian mariners. President Trump told NBC traffic is flowing through the Strait of Hormuz.
13: It's open. We bombed the hell out of them last night. They're very, very evil and sick people.
12: Iran says it's closed the waterway until further notice. Yesterday, the Australian embassy in Qatar was forced to close due to the security situation. In Kuwait, an oil worker has been wounded in an Iranian drone attack, and Oman has condemned attacks from Iran as irresponsible. The Royal Commission into Anti-Semitism and Social Cohesion will hear from Jewish students and pro-Palestine activists on university campuses this week. Fresh hearings are underway in Melbourne today as new governance standards come into force for universities. They require tertiary institutions to adopt definitions of racism, including anti-Semitism, Islamophobia and prejudice against Indigenous people. Incoming passenger cards will be replaced by a digital alternative from next year. The Digital Australia Traveller Declaration has been trialled on some flights, and that trial will be expanded before the end of the year. From 2027, the program will include all Australian international airports and seaports. The paper forms will still be available for travellers who cannot access the form or apps. Home Affairs Minister Tony Burke spoke about the changes to the Seven Network.
14: We want people, the moment they land in Australia, to be straight out enjoying the best place in the world. And this will make it much faster when people land.
12: Australians will gather today to give a final farewell to former Australian of the Year, Richard Scollier. Laura Devoy has more.
15: Professor Richard Scollier AO's research on melanoma saved thousands of lives. It also helped prolong his own. After being diagnosed with brain cancer in 2023, Professor Scollier was the first patient in the world to undergo experimental immunotherapy treatment, which was based on the melanoma signs he had helped to develop. He was named Joint Australian of the Year the following year. A state memorial service will be held at the Sydney Opera House today following Professor Scollier's death last month. In a letter published after his death, he said he would be delighted and humbled to be remembered as a proud everyday Aussie who gave it a crack.
12: Zoos and wildlife parks are taking measures to protect animals from the deadly H5 bird flu. Some enclosures are temporarily closed while there are strict rules around new admissions to animal hospitals. On Friday, Australia recorded its first H5 bird flu case in a native bird. The first case was found in a migratory seabird on the south coast of WA on June the 20th. Cases have been confirmed in New South Wales, WA and South Australia. Conditions have eased for firefighters tackling a deadly blaze in southern Spain. At least 13 people have been killed and 7,000 hectares burnt in Almeria province. 600 people evacuated from the fire zone have returned home, while a further 1,000 evacuees are returning in stages. Authorities say the blaze, which began on Thursday, set records for how quickly it spread. To sport now, Wimbledon has come to a close with Jannik Sinner claiming the men's title against Alexander Zverev in an almost four-hour, four-set final.
16: Yeah, amazing. Amazing achievement from my side. Very tough match today against Sasha.
12: The Brisbane Lions have retained their spot in the AFL's top four after last night's 90-point win over Essendon. And Mathieu van der Poel has won the ninth stage of the Tour de France, while defending champion Tadej Pogacar kept the race leader's yellow jersey.
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17: 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Some people like the old songs. 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For others, it's somewhere in between. 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
2: Good morning, I'm Shannon Kirkwood. The US has launched a series of strikes against Iran. US Central Command says President Donald Trump has directed the strikes near the Strait of Hormuz to deter Iran's ability to attack commercial ships and civilian mariners. The US has been insisting the Strait of Hormuz is open. Iran says it's closed until further notice. The BBC's Param Gobadi reports.
3: We've got two narratives. Iran is saying the Strait of Hormuz is closed, Iran's Islamic Revolutionary Guard. However, the United States, CENTCOM, saying that the Strait of Hormuz is open and we are willing and ready to cooperate and help ships that want to go through it. There were, again, new strikes against Iran in the southern part of Iran, in the port city of Bandar Abbas in the south, and also Geshm Island was also targeted. The point is that Iran is trying to exert its control over the Strait of Hormuz so much that it is willing to risk its friendly and neighborly relationship, even with a state like Oman.
2: A man is set to face a Queensland court today charged with the murder of a 30-year-old woman. The body of Yana Armstrong was found northeast of Toowoomba on Saturday night, 4 days after she was reported missing. She had a four-month-old baby boy. Police say Dharminder Singh, the baby's father, was arrested and charged yesterday with domestic violence-related murder. Queensland Police Acting Superintendent Michael Monago told the Nine Network it's a confronting case.
4: This investigation has had a profound impact not only on the team of investigators who live and work in the community up there, but the more broader regional community of Toowoomba itself. On behalf of the Queensland Police Service, I certainly extend my sincere and deepest condolences and thoughts to Yana's family and friends and anyone that's been affected by this.
2: Professor Richard Scollier is being honoured today with a state memorial service at the Sydney Opera House. He died last month. His research on melanoma saved thousands of lives. It also helped prolong his own. After being diagnosed with brain cancer in 2023, Professor Scollier was the first patient in the world to undergo experimental immunotherapy treatment, which was based on the melanoma science he had helped to develop. A large crowd is gathering at the Opera House ahead of the service. A federal parliamentary committee is expected to hear from Aboriginal and Torres Strait Islander young people and women in Perth today. The committee is holding public hearings for its inquiry into racism, hate and violence directed at Aboriginal and Torres Strait Islander people. The committee's chair says the hearings offer an opportunity for underrepresented voices to be heard. Hearings will also be held in Darwin on Wednesday and Thursday, followed by Alice Springs on Friday. The NT government says term two school attendance across the top end increased slightly compared to last year. The 1.2 percentage point rise took the rate to around 74%. The NT government says there is still work to do. The top end has the lowest school attendance rates in Australia. And authorities are yet to confirm if any Australians were caught up in a deadly blaze in Bangkok this morning. At least 27